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0: 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Three-day pinpoint weather.
5: Tonight will be mainly cloudy and we'll get down to a low of 7. Tomorrow we can expect some sunshine with a high of 16. And Tuesday sunshine continues with a high of 18. I'm Alyssa Brush. 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

0: 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Are you ready to be thrown to the wolves?
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Friday evening, Coburg went black. No lights, no answers, no idea when the power was coming back. People were scared, businesses were closing, phones were lighting up. And while the town waited, Classic Rock 107.9 stayed on it with wall-to-wall live coverage. 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Minute by minute, for over 4 hours, we told Coburg what was happening. 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You were our eyes and ears. We were your voice. Last Friday night, Coburg went dark, and we never left you there. Because around here, local news isn't just what we report. It's who we are. It's in our blood. And when the lights go out, when the phones start ringing, when our community needs answers, Classic Rock 107.9 is there every time.

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5: Tonight will be mainly cloudy and we'll get down to a low of 7. Tomorrow we can expect some sunshine with a high of 16. And Tuesday's sunshine continues with a high of 18. 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
4: Tonight will be mainly cloudy and we'll get down to a low of 7. Tomorrow we can expect some sunshine with a high of 16. And Tuesday's sunshine continues with a high of 18. 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

0: Leafs fans, it's time to prove you're more than just a loud voice on the couch. Sens fans, don't get too comfortable. This one's for you, too. We're throwing you to the Wolves with the Hat Trick Giveaway.
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2: Cornerstone's 19th annual Walk a Mile is back on Saturday, October the 3rd. 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
8: Tonight will be mainly cloudy and we'll get down to a low of 7. Tomorrow we can expect some sunshine with a high of 16. And Tuesday sunshine continues with a high of 18. 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The

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Leafs fans, it's time to prove you're more than just a loud voice on the couch. Sens fans, don't get too comfortable. This one's for you, too. We're throwing you to the Wolves with the Hat Trick Giveaway.

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Friday evening, Coburg went black. No lights, no answers, no idea when the power was coming back. People were scared, businesses were closing, phones were lighting up. And while the town waited, Classic Rock 107.9 stayed on it with wall-to-wall live coverage. 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Minute by minute, for over 4 hours, we told Coburg what was happening. Because when the lights go out, local radio matters more than ever. You were our eyes and ears. We were your voice. Last Friday night, Coburg went dark, and we never left you there. Because around here, local news isn't just what we report. It's who we are. It's in our blood. And when the lights go out, when the phones start ringing, when our community needs answers, Classic Rock 107.9 is there every time.

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1: Today we'll have sunshine with a high of 16. Tonight, cloudy and we'll get down to a low of 7. Tomorrow, we can expect it to be sunny with a high of 17. And Wednesday, sunshine continues with a high of 19. 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

Evening, Coburg went black. No lights, no answers, no idea when the power was coming back. People were scared, businesses were closing, phones were lighting up. And while the town waited, Classic Rock 107.9 stayed on it with wall-to-wall live coverage. Your calls, your texts, your streets, your stories. Minute by minute, for over 4 hours, we told Coburg what was happening. Because when the lights go out, local radio matters more than ever. You were our eyes and ears. We were your voice. Last Friday night, Coburg went dark, and we never left you there. Because around here, local news isn't just what we report. It's who we are. It's in our blood. And when the lights go out, when the phones start ringing, when our community needs answers, Classic Rock 107.9 is there every time.

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1: Today we'll have sunshine with a high of 16. Tonight, cloudy and we'll get down to a low of 7. Tomorrow, we can expect it to be sunny with a high of 17. And Wednesday, sunshine continues with a high of 19. 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
2: Today we'll have sunshine with a high of 16. Tonight, cloudy and we'll get down to a low of 7. Tomorrow, we can expect it to be sunny with a high of 17. And Wednesday, sunshine continues with a high of 19. I'm Melissa Brush. 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
3: Today we'll have sunshine with a high of 16. Tonight, cloudy and we'll get down to a low of 7. Tomorrow, we can expect it to be sunny with a high of 17. And Wednesday, sunshine continues with a high of 19. 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
4: Today we'll have sunshine with a high of 16. Tonight, cloudy and we'll get down to a low of 7. Tomorrow, we can expect it to be sunny with a high of 17. And Wednesday, sunshine continues with a high of 19. I'm Melissa Brush. 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

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It is 5:43 on your Monday morning. Hey, hope you had a fantastic weekend. Today is the final full day of summer. However, it is going to feel very fall-like as we're expecting a mix of sun and clouds. It's going to be a little windy as well. Gusts up to about 40 kilometers an hour. The high reaching 16 degrees. Tonight, under partly cloudy skies, the low going down to 6. It won't be long before we're seeing some frost on the ground in the morning. Right now in Coburg, we are starting the day at a fairly cool 11 degrees. And with it being the final full day of summer, the topic of what's your take today, I want to know, what's the one thing you meant to do this summer but just never got around to? The one thing you meant to do during the summer but didn't get to do. Joining the conversation on our X feed, TikTok, Facebook, or text me, 844-963-ROCK, 844-963-7625. What's the one thing you meant to do this summer but didn't get around to? Chris is coming up to continue the wake-up call. I've got REM on the way. And here's Europe with the final countdown. 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
1: Good morning. A mix of sun and cloud today. We should see winds gusting up to 40 kilometers per hour, a high of 16 degrees. I'm Richard Evans. Here's what's happening in Northumberland. Multiple Belleville police cruisers, tactical officers, and ambulances remained at the scene Sunday evening following reports of gunfire in the city's east end. One ambulance left the area and traveled to Belleville General Hospital. Members of the Belleville Police Service Tactical Unit arrived about 7:30 p.m. with armored vehicles. Victoria Avenue and Bleecker Avenue remain cordoned off, with police asking members of the public to avoid the area while the investigation continues. Coburg businesses were forced to close early Friday during a widespread power outage. The outage began just before 5 p.m. with Lakefront Utilities initially saying it believed the problem could be related to Hydro One. That was later ruled out after an attempted switch to another supply failed. Lakefront Utilities asked residents to report anything unusual they may have seen or heard before the outage, including a fireball, loud bang, or flashes. The Terry Fox Run brought communities together across Northumberland County on Sunday, with events held in Coburg and Port Hope. Port Hope organizer Paul Appleman led his local participants, while in Coburg, the Pine Ridge Hiking Club members joined the annual event. Cynthia with the Pine Ridge Club says that the fit for her team taking part in the day's event was a natural thing.
2: We were out, actually last year we were out doing our regular hike on a Sunday and everything, and when I come back into town, something was said on the radio about Terry Fox, and I go, why aren't we doing that? So that's, I put it forward to the president, she agreed, and so this year it just all worked out good.
1: Organizers and walkers mark Terry Fox's legacy while supporting the ongoing fight against cancer. For the full story, head to our website. Port Hope is receiving more than $143,000 in provincial funding to prepare for local businesses for opportunities in manufacturing and the energy sector. The money will support a project focused on understanding the strengths and needs of local industry and improving readiness for future growth. The province says the work could help attract investment, support business expansion, and create jobs in the community. In sports, the Cougars are back in action tonight against Newmarket. Puck drops at 7 p.m. Couple of scores out of the NFL yesterday. KC beat Indianapolis 33-30, Seattle over Arizona 31-7, and New England beat Pittsburgh 20-3. In the WNBA, New York beat Toronto 106-69, and in Major League Baseball, Toronto beat Texas 7-2. Toronto is now three games out of the wild card spot. I'm Richard Evans with the news that keeps you connected to where you live. Northumberland's three-day weather next.
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7: 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Three-day pinpoint weather.
8: Sunny today, winds gusting up to 40 kilometers per hour. We should see a high of 16 degrees. For tonight, clear and a low of 5. For Tuesday, sunny and a high of 17. And for Wednesday, sunny skies and a high of 19. Right now, it's 12 degrees. Today's UV index is 6 or high. 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
9: And good morning. It is 6:06. Welcome to Monday. Hope you had a fantastic weekend. It was a very busy weekend again. Great turnout yesterday at Terry Fox runs in both Port Hope and Coburg and across the country for that matter. Port Hope Fair had a beautiful weekend for it. Of course, to highlight the Demolition Derby on Saturday night. More on that coming up for you this morning. We're going to play World's Hardest Trivia. Got the question just before 7. Got a brand new trivia question for your chance to enter to win our Hat Trick Fever. Up for grabs, a pair of tickets to see the Leafs in Ottawa, January 20th, $500 in cash, and a custom-branded Classic Rock 107.9 hoodie. Question coming up today at 8 o'clock. We'll recap Friday's question for you as well. And there's more to the Battle of Ontario. I have details on how you can win yet again tickets, a night at the Royal York, and $500 in cash. That's coming up just after 7 o'clock this morning. And what's your take today? Today is the final full day of summer. I want to know, what did you mean to do this summer, but just didn't get around to it? Join in the conversation on our X feed, TikTok, Facebook, or text me, 844-963-ROCK, 844-963-7625. What did you mean to do this summer, but just didn't get to it? Let's get things started, shall we, with the Steve Miller Band.

Classic Rock 107.9. There is Tom Petty and the Heartbreakers. Don't come around here no more. It is 6:15. Good Monday morning. What a busy weekend it was as thousands of people made their way to the Port Hope Fall Fair over the 4 days. It got underway Thursday, went right through yesterday. Midway rides and livestock shows, demolition derby Saturday night, truck and tractor pulls, and plenty of fair food. Huge crowds. And it was a fantastic weekend for it as the fair wrapped up. Celebrating this year's theme, Small Towns, Big Hearts, 195 years for the Port Hope Fall Fair. Just incredible history there. Also, huge participation yesterday in Terry Fox runs across the area, including Port Hope and Coburg. The tradition continued, inspiring Canadians for more than four decades, 46 years of the Terry Fox run. And of course, the weekend started off in Coburg with a massive power outage. Widespread power outage affected customers across Coburg. Crews worked through the evening to restore service. No word yet as to what the cause is. Hoping for a statement coming from Lakefront Utilities either later today or possibly not until tomorrow. And it made me wonder, is this something that should be a topic of conversation with the municipal election coming up on October 26th? Is it something you want your councillors or mayor to look into, these frequent power outages with Lakefront Utilities? Something to think about. Coming up, we're going to take a look at the 48, what's coming up in Northumberland County over the next 48 hours. We're going to get to that right after the Foo Fighters and Everlong. Northumberland's Classic Rock 107.9.

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1: Good morning. It's Felicia here with what's coming up over the next 48 hours. It's everything you need to know. This Tuesday, the Art Gallery of Northumberland is hosting the Little Creators event starting at 10 a.m. Children ages 0 through 4 and their caregivers are invited to the AGN for art, sensory play, and open-ended discovery. And also Tuesday, the Branch Ranch in Warkworth invites you to their Willow Berry Basket Weaving Workshop starting at 9 a.m. New weavers are welcome as no experience is necessary to participate. In local sports, the Coburg Cougars will take on the Newmarket Hurricanes tonight at the Coburg Community Center. You can get all the details on these events and more at northumberlanddaily.ca. Just click the 48. In the newsroom, I'm Felicia Massey, and that's what's happening around town. Coburg's three-day weather, next.
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6: Sunny today, winds gusting up to 40 kilometers per hour. We should see a high of 16 degrees. For tonight, clear and a low of 5. For Tuesday, sunny and a high of 17. And for Wednesday, sunny skies and a high of 19. Right now, it's 12 degrees. Today's UV index is 6 or high. 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

0: 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There is Rush with Fly By Night at 6:27 on your Monday morning. Richard Evans joins me now. Richard, how you doing? How was your weekend?
1: Good morning, York. It was a quiet weekend this weekend. How about you?
0: Well, it started off in the dark. That was kind of wild. Another massive power outage affecting the town of Cobourg Friday night. I wonder if this becomes an issue of discussion as we head into the municipal election. October 26th, of course, coming up. But there seems to be a lot of power outages with lakefront utilities. So I'm wondering if this is something that will be talked about on the campaign trail. We'll have to find out about that. Today is the final full day of summer. Do you believe it already?
1: You know what? Every summer seems to go by faster and faster as I get older. But this one's got to be a record breaker. I can't believe we're well into the late September already.
0: Yeah. It's crazy to think about it. That's going to be fall tomorrow at 8:05 tomorrow night. So full day today. Is there anything you meant to do? This is my What's Your Take for today. Is there something you meant to do this summer but just didn't get around to?
1: Absolutely. This summer was pretty much taken up by my packing up from Pembroke to come down here to the beautiful Northumberland County, so I did not get a chance to swing a golf club once this summer. I know it's the first time in 25, almost 30 years that I didn't at least get out to the range, let alone play around, but that's what happened, or didn't happen.
0: It didn't happen. Actually, I haven't either. I haven't been out not in a single time this year. I've had lots of plans too, lots of thoughts, but either it rained or I was too tired or just it wasn't going to work out. And the one thing I didn't get a chance to do either this was get away, get out of town for a couple of days, even just an overnighter. Normally do that at some point during the summer, but never got a chance this year, and didn't have nearly as many fires in the fire pit this year. And that was mainly just due to weather,
1: right?
0: Especially wind. It gets a little too windy, and I'm not blowing smoke all over my neighborhood.
1: Sure.
0: Right?
1: And so, ashes and cinders.
0: Exactly. You can join in the conversation as well. What's one thing you meant to do this summer but never got around to? Join in the conversation on our X feed, TikTok, Facebook, or text me. 844-963-ROCK, 844-963-7625. We'll get into our early responses coming up right after Foreigner and Urgent. 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
1: And what's your take today? Talking about the things you meant to do this summer but never got around to. Yeah. Summer just flew by. We're into the final full day of summer right now. Fall 8:05 tomorrow night. One of the things that Richard mentioned was not getting out to golf this year. And same here. I didn't get a chance to get out and golf or get away for even a night or two. Didn't happen this year. Meant to, just didn't happen. What about you? What's one thing you meant to do this summer but never got around to? You can join in the conversation on our X feed, TikTok, Facebook, or text me, 844-963-ROCK, 844-963-7625. A couple responses in the early going. Lisa was first up, didn't get to do a road trip north. And then followed that up with my truck said it was 6 degrees on Saturday morning on my way to work. Yeah, pretty chilly for sure. And 6 degrees is going to be the low tonight. The final night of summer is going to feel very fall-like. Perry said, I wish I had spent more time playing pickleball. As if the pickleball showdown between Mark Hansen, myself, and yourself wasn't enough. You wanted more of it, so there you go. What about you? What's one thing you meant to do this summer but just didn't manage to get around to? As always, join in the conversation. X-Feed, TikTok, Facebook, or text me, 844-963-ROCK, 844-963-7625. What did you mean to do this summer but just didn't get to it? Let me know. The Clash, Should I Stay or Should I Go? 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
1: For more than five decades, Applefest has been part of Brighton's fall tradition, but it's also become a way to showcase the people who grow, make, and sell things right here in the region. With more than 200 vendors taking part this year, organizers are putting a big emphasis on keeping the festival local and giving people a chance to discover businesses and products from their own backyard.
2: So we have over 200 vendors. 193 of them are local, meaning Northumberland County, Hastings County, Prince Edward County. Over 50 vendors are actually from Brighton, which is great. And 91% of them are selling Canadian products. So we work really hard to try to keep it as local as possible.
1: And with free admission and plenty of activities for families, Applefest is a chance to spend a day enjoying what Brighton and the surrounding communities have to offer. In the newsroom, I'm Brandon Rushton with Northumberland's 3-day weather next.
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7: Sunny today, winds gusting up to 40 kilometers per hour. We should see a high of 16 degrees. For tonight, clear and a low of 5. For Tuesday, sunny and a high of 17. And for Wednesday, sunny skies and a high of 19. Right now it's 12 degrees. Today's UV index is 6 or high. 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

0: Trivia Master, it's time to prove it. 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
1: All right, and it is time to see if we can get your name on the World's Hardest Trivia Wall of Fame. Question today is this. This is the second most popular tattoo for women over 50. The second most popular tattoo for women over 50. What is it? Text me in your guesses, 844-963-ROCK, 844-963-7625. First correct answer, we'll get your name on the World's Hardest Trivia Wall of Fame. This is the second most popular tattoo for women over 50. What is it? 844-963-ROCK, 844-963-7625. Let's get your name on the World's Hardest Trivia Wall of Fame. This is the second most popular tattoo for women over the age of 50. What is it? Let's see. Maureen says kids' initials. It is not kids' initials. Joanne's got it. Just like that. It is a heart. Yeah. It is a heart. Debbie said butterfly. Butterfly is a good guess. That's not it, but it was heart. Congratulations, Joanne. Your name on the Classic Rock 107.9 World's Hardest Trivia Wall of Fame. A heart is the second most popular tattoo for women over the age of 50. Brand new question coming up for you tomorrow morning with World's Hardest Trivia. Coming up at the top of the hour, Richard Evans is going to check in with an update from the Classic Rock 107.9 newsroom. 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
1: Good morning. A mix of sun and cloud today. We should see winds gusting up to 40 kilometers per hour, a high of 16 degrees. I'm Richard Evans. Here's what's happening in Northumberland. Ontario Special Investigations Unit continues to investigate Sunday's shooting outside the Sons of Jacob Synagogue in East End Belleville. Police say a Belleville Police Service officer and another man were injured during the exchange of gunfire near the synagogue shortly after 7 p.m. Sunday evening. The man remains in life-threatening condition, while the extent of the officer's injuries has not been released. Synagogue officials confirmed Monday morning that no worshippers inside the building were injured. Although Yom Kippur services scheduled for today have been canceled, officials are expected to provide further information as the SIU investigation progresses. Coburg businesses were forced to close early Friday during a widespread power outage. The outage began just before 5 p.m. with Lakefront Utilities initially saying it believed the problem could be related to Hydro One. That was later ruled out after an attempted switch to another supply failed. Lakefront Utilities asked residents to report anything unusual they may have seen or heard before the outage, including a fireball, loud bang, or flashes. The Terry Fox Run brought communities together across Northumberland County on Sunday with events held in Coburg and Port Hope. Port Hope organizer Paul Appleman led his local participants, while in Coburg, the Pine Ridge Hiking Club members joined the annual event. Cynthia with the Pine Ridge Club says that the fit for her team taking part in the day's event was a natural thing.
2: We were out, actually last year we were out doing our regular hike on a Sunday and everything, and when I come back into town, something was said on the radio about Terry Fox, and I go, why aren't we doing that? So that's, I put it forward to the president, she agreed, and so this year it just all worked out good.
1: Organizers and walkers mark Terry Fox's legacy while supporting the ongoing fight against cancer. For the full story, head to our website. Port Hope is receiving more than $143,000 in provincial funding to prepare for local businesses for opportunities in manufacturing and the energy sector. The money will support a project focused on understanding the strengths and needs of local industry and improving readiness for future growth. The province says the work could help attract investment, support business expansion, and create jobs in the community. In sports, the Coburg Cougars are back at it tonight against the Hurricanes, puck drop at 7 p.m. And it was a tough one for the Port Hope Panthers Saturday night. They were down by Napanee 12-2. Over in the WNBA, New York beat Toronto 106-69. A couple of scores out of the NFL, Seattle over Arizona 31-7. Dallas beat Washington 37-20, and New England over Pittsburgh 20-3. In Major League Baseball, Toronto beat Texas 7-2. Toronto was now three games out of the wild card spot. I'm Richard Evans with the news that keeps you connected to where you live. Northumberland's three-day weather next.
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1: Sunny today, winds gusting up to 40 kilometers per hour. We should see a high of 16 degrees. For tonight, clear and a low of 5. For Tuesday, sunny and a high of 17. And for Wednesday, sunny skies and a high of 19. Right now, it's 12 degrees. Today's UV index is 6 or high. 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

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And it didn't take long at all to get a winner this morning with World's Hardest Trivia. Recap of the question and the answer coming up for you. And also another way for you to get involved with the Battle of Ontario. I have details coming up for you right after The Who behind Blue Eyes. 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

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There's the Who behind Blue Eyes. It is 7:14. Good morning. Once again, it didn't take long at all to get a winner with World's Hardest Trivia this morning. The question was this. This is the second most popular tattoo for women over the age of 50. Some of the incorrect guesses we got this morning. Initials, a rose, a flower, butterfly, grandkids' names, having the name of the ex changed to something else. That wasn't it. Thanks, Joe. Joanne is the one that got it this morning and got it first. The answer is a heart. So, Joanne, your name once again on the Classic Rock 107.9 World's Hardest Trivia Wall of Fame. Brand new question coming up for you tomorrow. We're introducing the Great Canadian Getaway. 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It is 7:16. Coming up, we're going to find out what's happening in Northumberland in the next 48 hours with the 48s. Brian Adams and Tina Turner on the way. And the Jay Giles Band, your centerfold. 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
1: Good morning. It's Felicia here with what's coming up over the next 48 hours. It's everything you need to know. This Tuesday, the Art Gallery of Northumberland is hosting its Little Creators event beginning at 10 a.m. Children age 0 through 4 and their caregivers are invited to enjoy art, sensory play, and open-ended exploration at the AGN. And also on Tuesday, the Branch Ranch in Warkworth is hosting a Willow Berry Basket Weaving Workshop starting at 9 a.m. Beginners are welcome and no previous weaving experience is required. And in local sports, the Coburg Cougars will host the Newmarket Hurricanes tonight at 7 p.m. You can get all the details on these events and more at northumberlanddaily.ca. Just click the 48. In the newsroom, I'm Felicia Massey, and that's what's happening around town. Coburg's three-day weather, next.
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11: Sunny today, winds gusting up to 40 kilometers per hour. We should see a high of 16 degrees. For tonight, clear and a low of 5. For Tuesday, sunny and a high of 17. And for Wednesday, sunny skies and a high of 19. Right now, it's 12 degrees. Today's UV index is 6 or high. 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

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It is 7:31. Good morning. Coming up, Richard Evans is going to join me. We're going to get the latest on the shooting yesterday at the Sons of Jacob Synagogue in East and Belleville. The Ontario Special Investigation Unit is involved. Richard will have an update for us. Coming up right after Jimi Hendrix and the Experience, All Along the Watchtower. 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

0: 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Jimi Hendrix and the Experience all along the Watchtower at 7:36 on your Monday morning. Richard Evans joins me now with the latest on yesterday's shooting. Yesterday evening, shooting East End Belleville outside of the Sons of Jacob Synagogue. Again, East End Belleville. Richard, what do we know at this point?
1: You know what happened shortly after 7 p.m. last night? York Synagogue officials confirmed that there were no worshippers, the worshippers inside the building, rather, were not injured.
0: Right.
1: Yom Kippur services scheduled for today have been canceled. There's no word on what the situation actually was, but anytime the SIU invokes its mandate, we know it's serious.
0: Well, yeah, because police were involved in the shooting. The shooter apparently is in critical condition, life-threatening condition, in hospital right now. Again, investigators have not yet released a motive. They haven't identified the man involved at this point yet either, or they haven't really determined whether the synagogue was specifically targeted. It was in the vicinity of the Sons of Jacob Synagogue. So the Ontario Special Investigations Unit is involved with this. We know Yom Kippur services, again, as you mentioned, for today have been canceled, but this is definitely something we'll be watching, and we should hear something, I would think, from the SIU either later on today or possibly tomorrow.
1: Yeah, and you bring up a very good point, York, that we don't know whether it was specifically targeted, the synagogue that was. We certainly hope it wasn't, but at any rate, this shooting obviously is a terrible thing for the town of Belleville, and we'll keep a close eye on it.
0: Yeah, we'll be following along with this over the next few days for sure, at least. What's good in Northumberland is coming up right after Collective Soul and Shine. 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
2: Applefest starts on the 24th, ends on the 27th. 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
1: 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In the newsroom, I'm Brandon Rushton. Northumberland's three-day weather is next.
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13: sunny today. Winds gusting up to 40 kilometers per hour. We should see a high of 16 degrees. For tonight, clear and a low of 5. For Tuesday, sunny and a high of 17. And for Wednesday, sunny skies and a high of 19. Right now, it's 12 degrees. Today's UV index is 6 or high. 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

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It is 7:49 on your Monday morning. Again, hope you had a fantastic weekend. Coming up just after 8 o'clock, we're going to give you another question pertaining to the Battle of Ontario. This is for your chance to win a pair of tickets to see the Toronto Maple Leafs in Ottawa to take on the Ottawa Senators. The game is coming up on January 20th. We're also going to give you $500 in cash and a Classic Rock 107.9 branded hoodie. All you got to do is answer the trivia questions we have for you six times a day. Go to classicrock1079.ca to put your answers in your guesses. Coming up, we'll also recap Friday's question. I'll give you the answer to that one and today's question just after 8 o'clock this morning. Richard Evans is also standing by. He's got an update in the Classic Rock 107.9 newsroom. And to help get us there, Steppenwolf, Born to be Wild, Northumberland's Classic Rock 107.9.

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1: Good morning. A mix of sun and cloud today. We should see winds gusting up to 40 kilometers per hour, a high of 16 degrees. I'm Richard Evans. Here's what's happening in Northumberland. Multiple Belleville police cruisers, tactical officers, and ambulances remained at the scene Sunday evening following reports of gunfire in the city's east end. One ambulance left the area and traveled to Belleville General Hospital. Members of the Belleville Police Service tactical unit arrived about 7:30 p.m. with armored vehicles. Victoria Avenue and Bleecker Avenue remain cordoned off, with police asking members of the public to avoid the area while the investigation continues. Coburg businesses were forced to close early Friday during a widespread power outage. The outage began just before 5 p.m. with Lakefront Utilities initially saying it believed the problem could be related to Hydro One. That was later ruled out after an attempted switch to another supply failed. Lakefront Utilities asked residents to report anything unusual they may have seen or heard before the outage, including a fireball, loud bang, or flashes. The Terry Fox Run brought communities together across Northumberland County on Sunday, with events held in Coburg and Port Hope. Port Hope organizer Paul Appleman led his local participants, while in Coburg, the Pine Ridge Hiking Club members joined the annual event. Cynthia with the Pine Ridge Club says that the fit for her team taking part in the day's event was a natural thing.
2: We were out, actually last year we were out doing our regular hike on a Sunday and everything, and when I come back into town, something was said on the radio about Terry Fox, and I go, why aren't we doing that? So that's, I put it forward to the president, she agreed, and so this year it just all worked out good.
1: Organizers and walkers mark Terry Fox's legacy while supporting the ongoing fight against cancer. For the full story, head to our website. Port Hope is receiving more than $143,000 in provincial funding to prepare for local businesses for opportunities in manufacturing and the energy sector. The money will support a project focused on understanding the strengths and needs of local industry and improving readiness for future growth. The province says the work could help attract investment, support business expansion, and create jobs in the community. In sports, the Cougars are back in action tonight against Newmarket. Puck drops at 7 p.m. Couple of scores out of the NFL yesterday. KC beat Indianapolis 33-30, Seattle over Arizona 31-7, and New England beat Pittsburgh 20-3. In the WNBA, New York beat Toronto 106-69, and in Major League Baseball, Toronto beat Texas 7-2. Toronto is now three games out of the wild card spot. I'm Richard Evans with the news that keeps you connected to where you live. Northumberland's three-day weather next.
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1: A mix of sun and cloud today. Windy, we should see a high of 16 degrees. For tonight, partly cloudy, winds diminishing, a low of 6. For Tuesday, a mix of sun and cloud, winds gusting up to 40 in the morning, a high of 17. And for Wednesday, sunny and a high of 19. Right now, it's 9 degrees. Today's UV index is 5 or moderate. 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

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Bruce Springsteen, born in the USA at 8:10 on your Monday morning. And the Battle of Ontario continues. We want to send you to Ottawa to see the Toronto Maple Leafs take on the Ottawa Senators January 20th. We're also going to set you up with $500 in cash and a custom Classic Rock 107.9 hoodie. And the way you get involved is simply listen each day for our trivia questions pertaining to the Battle of Ontario, the Ottawa Senators, Toronto Maple Leafs. You answer the questions online at classicrock1079.ca and you are entered to win. It's as simple as that. Friday's question was, which Ottawa Senators player won the Calder Cup as NHL Rookie of the Year back in 1996? 30 years ago. And the answer was Daniel Alfredson. Most folks getting that one right back on Friday. Today's question to start off a brand new week is, what arena do the Ottawa Senators play in? What is the name of the arena that the Ottawa Senators play in? Once again, you guess, put your guesses in on our website, classicrock1079.ca. What arena do the Ottawa Senators play in? Let me know. classicrock1079.ca. All right, it's happened. William Shatner is a heavy metal star. I'll tell you all about that and give you a little bit of an example as he's covering Ozzy. Yeah, right now, Ozzy and Black Sabbath. Here's Paranoid, Northumberland's Classic Rock 107.9.

Classic Rock 107.9. There's Black Sabbath and Paranoid. It is 8:15 on your Monday morning, and William Shatner made his heavy metal debut this past weekend at Chicago's Riot Fest. The 95-year-old Star Trek legend took the stage with his brand new metal band. They're called the Uckers, and performed re-mixed versions of his songs from his catalog and previewed music from an upcoming heavy metal album. Riot Fest organizers say they've been trying to book Shatner for years, and he finally said yes to bringing his new project to the festival. The former Captain Kirk proving it's never too late to try something new. And here's just a little snippet of his take on Crazy Train.

he does seem to talk through most of it, talking the lyrics, and his backup band on Crazy Train there would be singing the actual, like the chorus, right? But William Shatner, 95 years old, and performing at Riot Fest in Chicago. I can't wait to see this album when it comes out. Give it a listen. William Shatner with a heavy metal album coming out relatively soon, I believe. Coming up, we're going to check in with Felicia, find out what's going on in Northumberland in the next 48 hours. I've got Honeymoon Suite on the way as well. And Lenny Kravitz, here's Fly Away. 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
1: Good morning. It's Felicia here with what's coming up over the next 48 hours. It's everything you need to know. This Tuesday, the Art Gallery of Northumberland is hosting the Little Creators event starting at 10 a.m. Children ages 0 through 4 and their caregivers are invited to the AGN for art, sensory play, and open-ended discovery. And also Tuesday, the Branch Ranch in Warkworth invites you to their Willow Berry Basket Weaving Workshop starting at 9 a.m. New weavers are welcome as no experience is necessary to participate. In local sports, the Coburg Cougars will take on the Newmarket Hurricanes tonight at the Coburg Community Center. You can get all the details on these events and more at northumberlanddaily.ca. Just click the 48. In the newsroom, I'm Felicia Massey, and that's what's happening around town. Coburg's three-day weather, next.
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13: A mix of sun and cloud today. Windy, we should see a high of 16 degrees. For tonight, partly cloudy, winds diminishing, a low of 6. For Tuesday, a mix of sun and cloud, winds gusting up to 40 in the morning, a high of 17. And for Wednesday, sunny and a high of 19. Right now, it's 9 degrees. Today's UV index is 5 or moderate. 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

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It is 8:31. Coming up October 2nd and 3rd, it's our 2026 Northumberland Fall Home and Leisure Show. Got details on the way for you right after the Cars with You Might Think. 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

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There's the Cars with You Might Think. It is 8:34. Good morning. Again, hope you had a fantastic weekend. Our 2026 Northumberland Fall Home and Leisure Show is coming back to the Coburg Community Center. This is happening October 2nd and 3rd, Friday evening and all day Saturday. 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So if you're planning maybe a renovation or just refreshing your space, taking on a fall project or looking for inspiration, this is a great place to discover products, services, and expertise from businesses right here in Northumberland County and the surrounding area. Meet the professionals face-to-face, explore ideas for your home and lifestyle. Again, it's coming up at the Coburg Community Center October 2nd, Friday, October 2nd, 5 till 8 p.m., and then Saturday, October 3rd, 10 a.m. until 6 p.m. Admission is free. Hopefully, we will see you there. Coming up, we're going to take a look at what's good in Northumberland. We're going to get to that right after Stevie Nicks and Edge of 17. 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
1: 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In the newsroom, I'm Brandon Rushton with Northumberland's three-day weather next.
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9: A mix of sun and cloud today. Windy, we should see a high of 16 degrees. For tonight, partly cloudy, winds diminishing, a low of 6. For Tuesday, a mix of sun and cloud, winds gusting up to 40 in the morning, a high of 17. And for Wednesday, sunny and a high of 19. Right now, it's 9 degrees. Today's UV index is 5 or moderate. 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

Northumberland's Classic Rock 107.9, cruising through your Monday morning. A little chilly out there. We're going down to like 6 degrees tonight. Won't be long before we see frost. But this will keep you warm. Blue Oyster Cult, don't fear the

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1: A mix of sun and cloud today. Windy, we should see a high of 16 degrees. For tonight, partly cloudy, winds diminishing, a low of 6. For Tuesday, a mix of sun and cloud, winds gusting up to 40 in the morning, a high of 17. And for Wednesday, sunny and a high of 19.
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This is your Monday morning workaday kickoff, our extra long 69-minute rock ride to start your week in the final full day of summer. 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

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It's the Great Canadian Getaway. 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

Dallas Classic Rock 107.9, Bush and Glycerin. And that is going to wrap things up for me on this Monday morning. Back in with you tomorrow morning at 6 a.m. Chris Lucas is standing by. She's going to pick up our workday kickoff at 10 o'clock. I leave you this morning with the Kings. 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

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Push the pawn right through the pass. And this one's for the silence and the questions that it brings, and the smell of time and the reverence.

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1: Colebrook residents gathered in Victoria Park on Sunday for the 46th annual Terry Fox Run, with organizers Colin and Jen Powell helping runners and walkers take part. MP Philip Lawrence says local political leaders are prepared to push back against Via Rail's decision to cancel Train 641. While Via says another morning train will be available, Lawrence says its later arrival could be too late for many workers. I'm Richard Evans. Everything that matters in Northumberland, you'll hear it here on Classic Rock 107.9. 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
1: A mix of sun and cloud today. Windy, we should see a high of 16 degrees. For tonight, partly cloudy, winds diminishing, a low of 6. For Tuesday, a mix of sun and cloud, winds gusting up to 40 in the morning, a high of 17. And for Wednesday, sunny and a high of 19.
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0: 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Instead of saying 3, 2, 1, this is the new way of counting people in with Def Leppard.
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0: Northumberland's Classic Rock 107.9, 5440, and I Go Blind. Hey, feeling lucky? Head over to Norwood Town Hall this coming Saturday for their Monte Carlo Night. It's being presented by Community Care Peterborough, Norwood Office in partnership with the Norwood Lions Club. Yeah, check it out. Norwood Town Hall, Saturday night, 6 to midnight. Tickets are $20 in advance, and those tickets will get you in to the draw for a door prize. 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

Last Friday evening, Coburg went black. No lights, no answers, no idea when the power was coming back. People were scared, businesses were closing, phones were lighting up. And while the town waited, Classic Rock 107.9 stayed on it with wall-to-wall live coverage. 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Minute by minute, for over 4 hours, we told Coburg what was happening. Because when the lights go out, local radio matters more than ever. You were our eyes.

Days and years, we were your voice. Last Friday night, Coburg went dark, and we never left you there. Because around here, local news isn't just what we report. It's who we are. It's in our blood. And when the lights go out, when the phones start ringing, when our community needs answers, Classic Rock 107.9 is there every time.

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Fleetwood Mac, go your own way. Did you miss the hat trick fever question this morning? 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All you have to do is follow along with Hat Trick Fever and answer the questions. 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Pretty straightforward today. The question is, what arena do the Senators play in? What arena do the Senators play in Ottawa? 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
1: Ontario's SIU continues to investigate Sunday's shooting outside the Sons of Jacob Synagogue in East End Belleville. Police say an officer and another man were injured during the exchange of gunfire near the synagogue shortly after 7 p.m. Sunday. Police are continuing to investigate. A widespread power outage left a portion of Cobourg in the dark Friday evening. The outage began shortly after 5 p.m. and affected businesses and residents across much of the community. Crews spent several hours patrolling the system to find the source. I'm Richard Evans. Everything that matters in Northumberland, you'll hear it here on Classic Rock 107.9. 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
14: A mix of sun and cloud today. Windy, we should see a high of 16 degrees. For tonight, partly cloudy, winds diminishing, a low of 6. For Tuesday, a mix of sun and cloud, winds gusting up to 40 in the morning, a high of 17. And for Wednesday, sunny and a high of 19.
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According to a survey, the last thing a guy wants to do on a date, especially a first date, is go dancing. I don't blame him. Here's David Bowie.

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0: Northumberland's Classic Rock 107.9. Kim Mitchell doing his rock and roll duty so you and I can rock, and we thank you for it. Hey, this is the final week to name a snowplow in Port Hope. Yeah, super popular contest last year. The winning names will be announced the week of November 23rd. You can submit your ideas. You have until Friday to do so. They want to name a couple of the snowplows. I'm thinking maybe Port Snope. What about Port Hopeful Plow, right? We have all the details on our website at classicrock1079.ca.
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0: 1. That was later ruled out after an attempted switch to another supply failed. Lakefront Utilities asked residents to report anything unusual they may have seen or heard before the outage, including a fireball, loud bang, or flashes. The Terry Fox Run brought communities together across Northumberland County on Sunday with events held in Cobourg and Port Hope. Port Hope organizer Paul Appleman led his local participants, while in Cobourg, the Pine Ridge Hiking Club members joined the annual event. Cynthia with the Pine Ridge Club says that the fit for her team taking part in the day's event was a natural thing.
1: We were out, actually last year we were out doing our regular hike on a Sunday and everything, and when I come back into town, something was said on the radio about Terry Fox, and I go, why aren't we doing that? So that's, I put it forward to the president, she agreed, and so this year it just all worked out good.
0: Organizers and walkers mark Terry Fox's legacy while supporting the ongoing fight against cancer. For the full story, head to our website. Port Hope is receiving more than $143,000 in provincial funding to prepare for local businesses for opportunities in manufacturing and the energy sector. The money will support a project focused on understanding the strengths and needs of local industry and improving readiness for future growth. The province says the work could help attract investment, support business expansion, and create jobs in the community. In sports, the Cobourg Cougars are back at it tonight against the Hurricanes, puck drop at 7 p.m. And it was a tough one for the Port Hope Panthers Saturday night. They were down by Napanee 12-2. Over in the WNBA, New York beat Toronto 106-69. A couple of scores out of the NFL, Seattle over Arizona 31-7. Dallas beat Washington 37-20, and New England over Pittsburgh 20-3. In Major League Baseball, Toronto beat Texas 7-2. Toronto was now three games out of the wild card spot. I'm Richard Evans with the news that keeps you connected to where you live. Northumberland's three-day weather next.
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0: A mix of sun and cloud today. Windy, we should see a high of 16 degrees. For tonight, partly cloudy, winds diminishing, a low of 6. For Tuesday, a mix of sun and cloud, winds gusting up to 40 in the morning, a high of 17. And for Wednesday, sunny and a high of 19.
7: 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People were scared, businesses were closing, phones were lighting up. 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Because around here, local news isn't just what we report. It's who we are. It's in our blood. And when the lights go out, when the phones start ringing, when our community needs answers, Classic Rock 107.9 is there every time.

Northumberland's Classic Rock 107.9. If somebody says to you, oh, that's cute, do you think they're talking to you or a dog? I'll tell you more in about 7 minutes. Here's Pat Benatar.

0: Northumberland's Classic Rock 107.9, Three Doors Down, Here Without You. I'm Chris Lucas. There are some everyday phrases, we all use them, but they can sound condescending at times. Like if somebody says to you, oh, that's cute, it can come across as belittling, right? Oh, that's cute, right? Like you're talking about a dog. What about when somebody says you're trying your best? Oh, you're trying your best. But yeah, it's encouraging if you're five. What about it's not that big a deal when somebody says that to you? You know, they don't know what you're going through. So it could be, but to them, it's just not a big deal to me. And here's my favorite. Oh, you wouldn't understand. You know, because you're dumb or something.
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9: A mix of sun and cloud today. Windy, we should see a high of 16 degrees. For tonight, partly cloudy, winds diminishing, a low of 6. For Tuesday, a mix of sun and cloud, winds gusting up to 40 in the morning, a high of 17. And for Wednesday, sunny and a high of 19.
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We are giving you the chance to win big with the Great Canadian Giveaway. 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

0: Cumberland's Classic Rock 107.9 Spaceship Superstar. That is Prism coming up on a Saturday. Hike, bike, and bark for hospice. All going down Victoria Park in Coburg on Saturday. Gets underway at 10 o'clock in the morning. You can hike, you can bike. Your dog can bark. You can bark if you want. They're all going to be gathering to celebrate, remember, and raise funds for Ed's House Northumberland Hospice Care Center Foundation. If you want to participate, get all the info on our website at classicrock1079.ca.
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coming back. People were scared. Businesses were closing. Phones were lighting up. And while the town waited, Classic Rock 107.9 stayed on it with wall-to-wall live coverage. Your calls, your texts, your streets, your stories. Minute by minute. For over 4 hours, we told Coburg what was happening. Because when the lights go out, local radio matters more than ever. You were our eyes and ears. We were your voice. Last Friday night, Coburg went dark, and we never left you there. Because around here, local news isn't just what we report. It's who we are. It's in our blood. And when the lights go out, when the phones start ringing, when our community needs answers, Classic Rock 107.9 is there every time. Ah!

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Doo-doo-doo-doo. That is Heartbreaker. I'm Chris Lucas with Hat Trick Fever. Your chance to win a pair of tickets to see the Ottawa Senators host the Toronto Maple Leafs. Yes, it's going to be a Battle of Ontario game in Ottawa, January 20th. 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The question today, what arena do the Senators play in Ottawa? What arena do the Senators play in? Enter the contest right now. 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
1: Ontario's SIU continues to investigate Sunday shooting outside the Sons of Jacob Synagogue in East End Belleville. Police say an officer and another man were injured during the exchange of gunfire near the synagogue shortly after 7 p.m. Sunday. Police are continuing to investigate. A widespread power outage left a portion of Cobourg in the dark Friday evening. The outage began shortly after 5 p.m. and affected businesses and residents across much of the community. Crews spent several hours patrolling the system to find the source. I'm Richard Evans. Everything that matters in Northumberland, you'll hear it here on Classic Rock 107.9. 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
1: A mix of sun and cloud today. Windy, we should see a high of 16 degrees. For tonight, partly cloudy, winds diminishing, a low of 6. For Tuesday, a mix of sun and cloud, winds gusting up to 40 in the morning, a high of 17. And for Wednesday, sunny and a high of 19.
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We're giving you the chance to win tickets to see the Toronto Maple Leafs and Ottawa Senators in Toronto in March, including $500 and to stay at the Royal York Hotel. 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

0: Northumberland's Classic Rock 107.9, Brian Adams, summer of 69 on this final full day of summer. I'm sure you can feel it in the air, but seasons are changing, right? We're talking sweaters now. Fall officially arriving tomorrow night at 8:05. Have a great afternoon. Mark Hansen is coming in next.
1: Leafs fans, it's time to prove you're more than just a loud voice on the couch. Sens fans, don't get too comfortable. This one's for you, too. We're throwing you to the Wolves with the Hat Trick Giveaway.

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Friday evening, Coburg went black. No lights, no answers, no idea when the power was coming back. People were scared, businesses were closing, phones were lighting up. And while the town waited, Classic Rock 107.9 stayed on it with wall-to-wall live coverage. 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Minute by minute, for over 4 hours, we told Coburg what was happening. Because when the lights go out, local radio matters more than ever. You were our eyes and ears. We were your voice. Last Friday night, Coburg went dark, and we never left you there. Because around here, local news isn't just what we report. It's who we are. It's in our blood. And when the lights go out, when the phones start ringing, when our community needs answers, Classic Rock 107.9 is there every time.

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0: sorry to bother you. 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
1: Coburg residents gathered in Victoria Park on Sunday for the 46th annual Terry Fox Run, with organizers Colin and Jen Powell helping runners and walkers take part. MP Philip Lawrence says local political leaders are prepared to push back against Via Rail's decision to cancel Train 641. While Via says another morning train will be available, Lawrence says its later arrival could be too late for many workers. I'm Richard Evans, everything that matters in Northumberland. 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
1: A mix of sun and cloud today, windy. We should see a high of 16 degrees. For tonight, partly cloudy, winds diminishing, a low of 6. For Tuesday, a mix of sun and cloud, winds gusting up to 40 in the morning, a high of 17. And for Wednesday, sunny and a high of 19.
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Coming up at 3 is a test of your music knowledge with Mark's 3 picks. 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

0: Northumberland's Classic Rock 107.9 with April Wine, and you could have been a lady. Good afternoon. I'm Mark Hansen, getting ready for today's edition of Mark's Three Picks. I'm going to find three songs that all share something unique in common, and then play all three in their entirety coming up at 3 o'clock, and then get you to try to figure out what those three songs have in common. And you can play along by texting in your guesses to this number, 844-963-ROCK, 844-963-7625.
1: 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This one's for you, too. 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

0: 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The road trip. 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

0: for Mark's three picks. Yeah, he knows what you like. And he brought it. Three songs, juicy, thick, and built to satisfy your 3 o'clock crave. Let's go.
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We're playing Mark's Three Picks. What's your guess? 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And here's our second of three songs. 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

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The first one was My Head's in Mississippi by ZZ Top. The second song, Danny California by the Chili Peppers. And here's our final song, which will give it all away, I think. It's by Lynyrd Skynyrd on Classic Rock 107.9.

0: Ontario's SIU continues to investigate Sunday's shooting outside the Sons of Jacob Synagogue in East End Belleville. Police say an officer and another man were injured during the exchange of gunfire near the synagogue shortly after 7 p.m. Sunday. Police are continuing to investigate. A widespread power outage left a portion of Cobourg in the dark Friday evening. The outage began shortly after 5 p.m. and affected businesses and residents across much of the community. Crews spent several hours patrolling the system to find the source. I'm Richard Evans. Everything that matters in Northumberland, you'll hear it here on Classic Rock 107.9. 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
0: A mix of sun and cloud today, windy. We should see a high of 16 degrees. For tonight, partly cloudy, winds diminishing, a low of 6. For Tuesday, a mix of sun and cloud, winds gusting up to 40 in the morning, a high of 17. And for Wednesday, sunny and a high of 19.
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0: Northumberland's Classic Rock 107.9 with the Black Keys and Gold on the Ceiling. 3:30 with Mark on your Monday. And before we get to the Mark's three picks recap, there's a train blocking the Darcy Street crossing right now. So keep that in mind. If you're in Coburg this afternoon, there's a train blocking the Darcy Street crossing right now. And that was sent in by a good friend of ours. And coming up at, let's recap the Mark's three picks right now. Let's see here. The first song today was My Head's in Mississippi by ZZ Top. And then we heard Danny California by the Red Hot Chili Peppers. And finally, Sweet Home Alabama by Lynyrd Skynyrd. So today's answer was U.S. states in the songs. Congrats to everyone on the text line who knew that today, including Maura in Coburg, Jay in Grafton, Diana in Lakefield, Tammy in Coburg, and David in Coburg, who was first today with a correct answer. So he's the new three picks champ to start off the week, and we'll play again tomorrow at 3.
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0: Northumberland's Classic Rock 107.9. Doug and the Slug slugging it out on this Monday afternoon. It's 3:41 with Mark, and I'm being told now that train that was blocking Darcy Street is now moving. And put this into your calendar. The Northumberland Fall Home and Lifestyle Show is coming up October 2nd from 5 till 8 and October 3rd from 10 till 6 at the CCC. It's sponsored by Hoover's Home Energy and the Ryan Huffman Real Estate Team. For more details, see northumberlanddaily.ca.
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0: people seriously injured. The Special Investigations Unit says a Belleville police officer was near the Sons of Jacob Synagogue around 7 Sunday evening when gunfire was exchanged between police and a 29-year-old man armed with a shotgun. Both the man and officer suffered gunshot wounds. The officer is in critical but stable condition. The man's injuries are life-threatening. 6 SIU investigators have been assigned to the case. A widespread power outage left much of Coburg in the dark Friday evening, with lakefront utility crews spending hours trying to pinpoint the cause. The outage began shortly before 5 p.m. and was initially believed to involve Hydro One supply. A failed attempt to switch customers to another supply suggested the problem was within lakefront's system. Nearly all power was restored by 10:30 that night. Coburg residents gathered in Victoria Park on Sunday for the 46th annual Terry Fox Run, with organizers Colin and Jen Paulus helping runners and walkers take part. Jen Paulus described Terry Fox as an inspiration, highlighting his perseverance and the lasting legacy of his marathon of hope.
1: Persistence, resiliency, setting goals, and one step at a time, one loonie at a time. You know, every dollar makes a difference, and it's so exciting to be able to see every generation since his Marathon of Hope continue to be involved and to continue to celebrate what he did and what he represents even still today.
0: Participants included members of the Pine Ridge Hiking Club. For the full story, head to our website. In sports, the next game for the Cougars have them face off against the Newmarket Hurricanes tonight at 7. In the NHL preseason, among the games, Montreal is home to Ottawa. The Jays open a series in Baltimore against the Orioles, and it's the Rams and Giants on Monday Night Football. I'm Corinne Van Dusen with the news that keeps you connected to where you live. Northumberland's three-day weather, next.
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0: Tonight, partly cloudy with a low of 6, a mix of sun and cloud tomorrow with a high of 17, and sunshine for Wednesday with a high of 19. I'm Corinne Van Dusen. 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
6: Last Friday evening, Coburg went black. No lights, no answers, no idea when the power was coming back. People were scared, businesses were closing, phones were lighting up. And while the town waited, Classic Rock 107.9 stayed on it with wall-to-wall live coverage. 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Because when the lights go out, local radio matters more than ever. You were our eyes and ears. We were your voice. Last Friday night, Coburg went dark, and we never left you there. Because around here, local news isn't just what we report. It's who we are. It's in our blood. And when the lights go out, when the phones start ringing, when our community needs answers, Classic Rock 107.9 is there every time.

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Coming up in 7 minutes, another chance for you to qualify for the Hat Trick Giveaway. A chance to see the Leafs take on the Sens January 20th in Ottawa, plus $500 in a custom station hoodie. That's coming up soon. And here's Colin James doing his voodoo thing on Northumberland's Classic Rock 107.9.

0: Northumberland's Classic Rock 107.9. That's Audio Slave and Like a Stone. 4:15 with Mark on your Monday. And hockey season is back. 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
9: Tonight, partly cloudy with a low of 6, a mix of sun and cloud tomorrow with a high of 17, and sunshine for Wednesday with a high of 19. 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

0: Northumberland's Classic Rock 107.9, The Wallflowers with One Headlight, 432 with Mark on your Monday, and after a pretty poor weekend, the Jays are hanging by a thread for a playoff berth. Toronto starts a series in Baltimore tonight, sitting three games back of the final wild card spot with just six games left. Now, the math isn't impossible, but the Jays will need to get hot and also get some help from the White Sox, who they trail by three games. They would like need the White Sox to fall right on their face and also need another team to fall down as well for the Jays to get into the playoffs. So you're telling me there's a chance?
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0: Northumberland's Classic Rock, 107.9 Chilliwack and Arms of Mary. And we have got something called the Great Canadian Getaway. It's your chance to win two tickets to see the Leafs take on the Sens in Toronto with a one-night stay at the Royal York and $500. To enter, stop by and say hi to the gang at Rusco Windows and Doors, 180 Wilmont Street in Cobourg. And coming up at 5 from the newsroom, the latest on that shooting in Belleville.
1: Leafs fans, it's time to prove you're more than just a loud voice on the couch. 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This one's for you, too. 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

0: 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The road trip. 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

0: 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Just 4 miles north of Baltimore at 6193 County Road 45.
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3: Tonight, partly cloudy with a low of 6, a mix of sun and cloud tomorrow with a high of 17, and sunshine for Wednesday with a high of 19. 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

Friday evening, Coburg went black. No lights, no answers, no idea when the power was coming back. People were scared, businesses were closing, phones were lighting up. And while the town waited, Classic Rock 107.9 stayed on it with wall-to-wall live coverage. 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Minute by minute, for over 4 hours, we told Coburg what was happening. Because when the lights go out, local radio matters more than ever. You were our eyes and ears. We were your voice. Last Friday night, Coburg went dark, and we never left you there. Because around here, local news isn't just what we report. It's who we are. It's in our blood. And when the lights go out, when the phones start ringing, when our community needs answers, Classic Rock 107.9 is there every time.

0: Northumberland's Classic Rock 107.9 Collective Soul and the World I Know. And here's a great story about never giving up on your dreams. A 48-year-old father of three in California just made his college football debut. That's right, 48-year-old Justin Buzzard dreamed of playing football back in college, but injuries kept him off the field. Years later, his son challenged him to give it another shot. So he signed up for some college courses. He got into shape, earned a roster spot, and finally suited up and played in the game last weekend. Hey, better late than never, right?
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8: Tonight, partly cloudy with a low of 6, a mix of sun and cloud tomorrow with a high of 17, and sunshine for Wednesday with a high of 19. 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

0: Northumberland's Classic Rock 107.9 Jets and Are You Gonna Be My Girl? And this Friday night will be the last cruise night of the year at Big Boys Burgers in Coburg. It'll start at 6 and go till dusk. You can hang out with old friends, meet some new ones, and of course check out all of the classic cars and crank up the great tunes and get some great food as well. For more details, see our events page at classicrock1079.ca.
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0: 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I'm Mark Hansen. Nice to be with you on your Monday. And it's a hockey night in Coburg as the Cougars are off to a perfect start. They are 2-0 this season. Tonight they play host to Newmarket, game time 7 o'clock at the CCC. And coming up at 6 from the newsroom, we've got the latest on that shooting in Belleville.
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1: Partly cloudy and a low of 6 tonight. Here's what's happening in Northumberland. Ontario's police watchdog is investigating an exchange of gunfire near a Belleville synagogue that left two people seriously injured. The Special Investigations Unit says a Belleville police officer was near the Sons of Jacob Synagogue around 7 Sunday evening when gunfire was exchanged between police and a 29-year-old man armed with a shotgun. Both the man and officer suffered gunshot wounds. The officer is in critical but stable condition. The man's injuries are life-threatening. 6 SIU investigators have been assigned to the case. A widespread power outage left much of Coburg in the dark Friday evening, with lakefront utility crews spending hours trying to pinpoint the cause. The outage began shortly before 5 p.m. and was initially believed to involve Hydro One supply. A failed attempt to switch customers to another supply suggested the problem was within lakefront's system. Nearly all power was restored by 10:30 that night. Coburg residents gathered in Victoria Park on Sunday for the 46th annual Terry Fox Run, with organizers Colin and Jen Paulus helping runners and walkers take part. Jen Paulus described Terry Fox as an inspiration, highlighting his perseverance and the lasting legacy of his marathon of hope.
2: Persistence, resiliency, setting goals, and one step at a time, one loonie at a time. You know, every dollar makes a difference, and it's so exciting to be able to see every generation since his marathon of hope continue to be involved and to continue to celebrate what he did and what he represents even still today.
1: Participants included members of the Pine Ridge Hiking Club. For the full story, head to our website. In sports, the next game for the Cougars have them face off against the Newmarket Hurricanes tonight at 7. In the NHL preseason, among the games, Montreal is home to Ottawa. The Jays open a series in Baltimore against the Orioles, and it's the Rams and Giants on Monday Night Football. I'm Corinne Van Dusen with the news that keeps you connected to where you live. Northumberland's three-day weather next.
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1: Tonight, partly cloudy with a low of 6, a mix of sun and cloud tomorrow with a high of 17, and sunshine for Wednesday with a high of 19. 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

Friday evening, Coburg went black. No lights, no answers, no idea when the power was coming back. People were scared, businesses were closing, phones were lighting up. And while the town waited, Classic Rock 107.9 stayed on it with wall-to-wall live coverage. 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Minute by minute, for over 4 hours, we told Coburg what was happening. Because when the lights go out, local radio matters more than ever. You were our eyes and ears. We were your voice. Last Friday night, Coburg went dark, and we never left you there. Because around here, local news isn't just what we report. It's who we are. It's in our blood. And when the lights go out, when the phones start ringing, when our community needs answers, Classic Rock 107.9 is there every time.

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Coming up in 7 minutes, another chance for you to qualify for the Hat Trick Giveaway to see the Leafs take on the Sens in Ottawa on January 20th. 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

0: Northumberland's Classic Rock, 107.9 Pearl Jam. That's a Better Man. I'm Mark Hansen. Great to have you along. And Classic Rock 107.9 is giving you a chance to see the Leafs take on the Sens on January 20th in Ottawa, plus $500 and a custom station hoodie with the hat trick giveaway. 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The hat trick giveaway this week brought to you by Superior Heating and Cooling. 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
4: 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This is your MP Minute. On September 30th, we mark Canada's National Day of Truth and Reconciliation. 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I also encourage you to wear an orange shirt to help spread awareness of this important holiday. 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By facing these difficult realities, truths, and stories from our past, we can move forward inspired, informed, and better equipped to create a Canada that is kind, responsible, and just. We all have a part to play in making reconciliation a reality in Canada.
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12: Tonight, partly cloudy with a low of 6, a mix of sun and cloud tomorrow with a high of 17, and sunshine for Wednesday with a high of 19. 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

0: Northumberland's Classic Rock 107.9, Hungry Heart with the Boss. And Hike, Bike, and Bark for Hospice is coming up on Sunday at Victoria Park. 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

0: Northumberland's Classic Rock 107.9, a little TNT by AC/DC on your Monday night. And despite the fact that AC/DC couldn't perform in Toronto last week, they still showed up at a pop-up event in Toronto and signed some autographs. And fans got to buy merch. They checked out band memorabilia, including a stage-worn Angus Young outfit. And they got to meet Angus himself, who was signing autographs. And at one point, he even signed someone's baby. That's one way to make sure that your kid has a great story to tell when they grow up. And that's it for me. Rob is coming in next, and he's got today's hat trick giveaway question coming up at 8:10.
1: Leafs fans, it's time to prove you're more than just a loud voice on the couch. Sens fans, don't get too comfortable. This one's for you, too. We're throwing you to the Wolves with the hat trick giveaway.

0: 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That's six chances a day to prove who's got the real hockey knowledge, the rivalry, the bragging rights. The road trip. Whether you bleed blue and white or cheer for the Sens, we've got one question. Are you ready to be thrown to the wolves?
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It's the end of the world. There's REM. 36% of people say they will not watch a scary movie by themselves. I have no problem doing that. I'm not afraid during the day. Hey, bad things don't happen during the day, right? Headstones after Tom Petty and the Heartbreakers. 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

0: Classic Rock at Night, Tweeter and the Monkey Man. There's the headstones for you. Are you running on time today or are you behind schedule? And Mondays are tough to get going. Usually those who set their watches or alarms 5 minutes earlier than they need to be are usually 8 minutes late. Yeah, I don't know how that works, but you try to be early, but you're not. I don't usually set the alarm. I'm always at least 10 or 15 minutes early, making it very uncomfortable. More rock and roll for you. Motley Crue, Nirvana, and Fleetwood Mac coming up.
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10: Tonight, partly cloudy with a low of 6, a mix of sun and cloud tomorrow with a high of 17, and sunshine for Wednesday with a high of 19. 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

can't help about the shape I'm in. I can't sing, I ain't pretty, and my legs are thin. But don't ask me what I think of you. I might not give the answers that you want me to.

0: 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Is that what you say after you get the wrong answer on trivia night?
1: Yeah.
0: If you're the smartest person in the room, you will know the answer for tomorrow. 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

0: classic rock at night with Queens of the Stone Age. No one knows. Did you know that today is mini golf day? Yeah, many people now ask in the internet whether it's lame or cool to go and play mini golf alone. Now, I don't know anything about that, but I do know that it's mini putt, not mini golf. There's going to be that one guy who shows up with his full golf bag wondering where he can park his golf cart. Good luck.
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